0: y es que me encanta.
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4: Hey, Siouxland, it's KTIV's Jacqueline Aragon here with some news. Championship football coach, congressman, and youth mentor Tom Osborne will be the first living member of the Nebraska Hall of Fame. That unanimous vote was made possible by the unicameral eliminating a 35-year-old posthumous waiting period, allowing for this unique and historic nomination. As of right now, there is no official induction ceremony date set. Also happening today in Siouxland, a scale replica of the Vietnam Veterans Memorial Wall will open for visitors in Manning, Iowa. It's open today throughout Sunday, and it's called The Wall That Heals, and it's accompanied by a mobile education center. Crews assembled the replica at the IKM Manning's High School football field.
5: I'm meteorologist Adriette Stammer. Another cooler than average day in store with highs in the low to upper 70s. Shower chances return, becoming more widespread into the afternoon, becoming a steady rainfall as we head into tonight, looking to be in the low 60s. As we head into the weekend, we're going to be pretty hot as highs could near 100 degrees. More news and weather on KTIV.com, the KTIV weather app, and on News 4 at noon, 5 and 6.

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1: Hey, Siouxland, it's KTIV's Jacqueline Aragon with some news. We have learned that the owner of the Sioux City Bandits has passed away at the age 76. Don Belson, owner of the Sioux City Bandits, passed away last week at the Nebraska Medical Center in Omaha, according to his obituary. And he was the owner of our Sioux City Bandits for nearly 4 years. Today marked 40 years at the local Hy-Vee for one employee, Dave Arnold. And his reward for all his hard work is his face is on the side of the company's semi-trailer. They also gave him a mini collectible to take home of the truck. And along with family, friends, and other Hy-Vee employees, they also celebrated a cake for the 40 years, of course.
2: I'm meteorologist Rachel Pokorski, and today we're a little bit below average here in Siouxland. A high of about 76 degrees, mostly cloudy skies here in Sioux City. Some showers mainly in western Siouxland, maybe a stray shower here in Sioux City. Tonight, 58 degrees with the more stray showers possible. More news and weather on KTIV.com, the KTIV weather app, and on News 4 at noon, 5 and